Goodbye. I would like to do a tune that the first 5/4 tune ever written, I wrote it in 1950, before, way, way before Take Five came on the scene. Unfortunately, I went to the federal penitentiary right after that, and Paul Desmond and what's his name went on ahead playing in the clubs and all that, and became big names, and I just sunk to the depths of zero. And so Las Cuevas de Mario sunk with me. Born again, Las Cuevas de Mario. 5/4.

0: could they?
1: Now we'd like to do a tune that the first 5/4 tune ever written, I wrote it in 1950, before, way, way before Take Five came on the scene. Unfortunately, I went to the federal penitentiary right after that, and Paul Desmond and what's his name, went on ahead playing in the clubs and all that, and became big names, and I just sunk to the depths of zero. And so Las Cuevas de Mario sunk with me. Born again, Las Cuevas de Mario. 5/4.

Père. Now we'd like to do a tune that the first 5/4 tune ever written, I wrote it in 1950, before, way, way before Take Five came on the scene. Unfortunately, I went to the federal penitentiary right after that, and Paul Desmond and what's his name, went on ahead playing in the clubs and all that, and became big names, and I just sunk to the depths of zero. And so Las Cuevas de Mario sunk with me. Born again, Las Cuevas de Mario. 5/4.

seeds of totalitarian regimes are nurtured by misery and war. They spread and grow in the evil soil of poverty and strife. They reach their full growth when the hope of a people for a better life has died. We must keep that hope alive. The free peoples of the world look to us for support in maintaining their freedom. If we falter in our leadership, we may endanger the peace of the world, and we shall surely endanger the welfare of this nation. Great responsibilities have been placed upon us by the swift movement of events.

0: 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We call it 10-gallon boogie.
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2: DJ Spazzo, it's the Get Back, Davies, come on man.
1: I know you see him, I go to Audubon when I'm reeing. Sour got me looking Korean, whip European. Stretch Lex, niggas be vexed, I'm with they BM. Death threats, sending me texts, never believe them. I'm sipping Zinfandel in the trumpet of the Four Seasons. My city wide open, that's giving me more reason. Flipped a couple bags, hit snags, we all creeping. Me and my cougar bitch on Fifth Ave all weekend. I'm copping, I'm really more concerned about the get back. To window shopping, talk about I'ma come back and get that. I'm just here to apply pressure and that's a fit act. My man Dan Clinton Max is

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6: Business. Took my game up to the next level. Got my shit together, by my business. Bitch, you getting in they feeling, baby yeah. Girl. That ain't pressing on this business. She was going around shaking, never free. Had to turn it to a business. Exquisite forever.
7: Yeah.
6: Italian leather. Bitch, I do business.
7: Yeah.
6: Took my game up to the next level. Got my shit together, by my business. Bitch, you getting in they feeling, baby girl. That ain't pressing on this business. She was going around shaking, never free. Had to turn it to a business. Exquisite forever. Italian leather. Bitch, I do business.
7: Thank you.

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In the Chevy, I crew like Penelope. 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
0: Nigga flexing for the hoe. 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

0: But I just want to let you know that I love you very much, and I'm so, so proud of you and all your accomplishments, even the way that the football field, the basketball field, now music, you're working so hard. I just want the best for you and your family. 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And I wish you the best and success in all you do.
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They treat me really nicely. They buy me